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New music from Brendan Weddle. It's $2 Pistol. Her self-titled album comes out tomorrow on a New Music Friday. Maggie Rogers started us out in the 7 o'clock hour with Alaska. John Adler with you until 10 p.m. tonight on this very fun and busy Thursday evening. Tons going on. Milwaukee music on the way from Ethan Keller, as well as some older stuff from Echo and the Bunnymen. A nice balance of things in the 7 o'clock hour. Evenings on 88.9 brought to you by the Door County Maritime Museum. It is, if you know me, it's a well-known fact that I watch a ton of movies and TV, and there are just some songs when I play them that I cannot do anything but think of the TV show that it's attached to, such as the case with this song. Badfinger's Baby Blue was used on the final episode of Breaking Bad, and it forever will live in my brain, just kind of overlaying with the visuals that went with Breaking Bad. So, continuing on with the music, it's Badfinger and Baby Blue.

0: Milwaukee music from the incredibly talented Ethan Keller. It's the title track from his Fallen Idol album. It came out last Friday, so it is brand new to the world. John Adler with you. Hi. Welcome to Thursday evening, almost the beginning of the weekend. Looking forward to this weekend. In Milwaukee here, some little rain and thunder. Nothing serious, it sounds like, for tomorrow. But tonight, a near perfect night. 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In fact, a little under a month now. Friday, September 18th. 88.9's Fall Ball is back. 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

0: stories that stick with you. This is Uniquely Milwaukee. Colors can do more than just catch our eyes. They can influence our moods, our actions, and in Milwaukee's Lincoln Village neighborhood, some hope colors will impact our driving.
1: People would just be reckless driving everywhere. All through the north side, going through bike lanes, speeding through school zones, they just always speeding. That's what our city really known for, reckless driving.
0: That unofficial title is something that frustrates 17-year-old Malik Hughes. So he and about a dozen other young people are outside, painting a raised crosswalk and street poles near 8th and Lincoln Avenue.
1: We know we don't do this so they slow down, just hide to slow down or try to make them. Mm-hmm. We don't know if it's gonna work, but we try stuff, new stuff every day to see and try to help the community.
0: Your Move MKE is leading the Painted Raised Crosswalk Initiative, which is a first in the city of Milwaukee, with help from a mix of funding sources. The Southside-based, youth-focused nonprofit partnered with Milwaukee's Department of Public Works for the project. Raquel Aleman is Your Move MKE's co-founder and executive director.
2: Color tones can really affect people, like emotionally, like the green is calming, the blue is calming. So it's really, the whole mural is like painting peace. It's a peace bump and we have peace signs in it. We wanted to put people in the mindset of a peaceful place.
0: Lincoln Avenue is part of Milwaukee's high injury network. That's streets and corridors where higher rates of fatal and serious injury crashes happen now and are predicted to happen in the future. 18-year-old senior Evelise Hope lives on the south side. She recently earned her license and a car and says driving around here at times feels unsafe.
3: It's not the best. Like, people speed over here all the time. There'd be car crashes over here all the time. And I feel like we just, as a community, we need to get better.
0: So far this year, Milwaukee police have issued more than 1,700 speeding citations, according to data from the Traffic Safety Unit. And since 2024, officers have given out more than 9,500 speeding tickets. And over all 3 years, a majority of drivers were going between 20 to 24 miles per hour over the speed limit.
4: Where the city of Milwaukee has installed traffic calming through our projects, we have seen a 21% reduction in speeding in those areas. And we've also seen 30% reduction in severe crashes. So we know that traffic calming works, but we also know it doesn't get us to zero. And so that's why many different ways to address safety on our streets are important as well.
0: Danya Littlefield is a senior transportation planner with DPW. The department's traffic calming efforts are part of the city's Vision Zero plan to have no traffic deaths or serious injuries by 2037. This year, the city has planned 43 traffic safety projects across Milwaukee.
4: A lot of folks at the Department of Public Works are really centering our work around how we can make our streets safer for everyone. We know that that's a priority for Milwaukeeans. It's certainly a priority for us.
0: And safety is also a priority for Raquel and Your Move MKE, making sure the city's young people are being heard and are able to make change.
2: But it's so important to just keep these kids busy, like in anything we do. Like, I always tell the kids, like, I don't care what you're doing. If it's painting, breakdancing, rapping, just find something productive to do, master your craft. We're just trying to keep them active, and it's really important to develop these principles and characteristics with them now, and the values of, like, investing in your community.
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0: The news from Cigarettes After Sex, track called Twizzler here on Milwaukee's Indie Alternative 88.9. Before that, it was 2 months ago that Echo and the Bunnymen played Summerfest. Hopefully you caught their set. It was a great show playing Lips Like Sugar. Of course, that was part of their set list. John Adler with you on a Thursday evening. Music on the way from Sylvan Esso. They're going to be in town in October. Show at the Riverside Theater along with some new music from them, which you are going to hear. A track, which title I love, Hot Slob. Might be my favorite song title so far of 2026, but we still have a couple months left in the year. 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

0: New music from Jesse Wells. It's Won't You Come Out Tonight here on Listener Supported 88.9. Music on the way from two different artists who are both going to be in Milwaukee in September performing live. Casey Musgraves is going to be playing at Fiserv Forum, and Bleachers right across the street playing at Landmark Live a little later on in September. 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
5: 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Tonight's Classic Rock at 8 o'clock, we celebrate the 78th birthday of the great Robert Plant. An unmistakable voice, of course, the lead singer of the legendary Led Zeppelin. But back in 1980, after John Bonham passed away and Led Zeppelin broke up, what do you do with your life? Well, if you're Robert Plant, you keep on. You keep on going. You do some solo work. Of course, over the years, he has worked with Alison Krauss on a bunch of albums and still tours occasionally with her as well. And it would be easy for me to play a Led Zeppelin song in honor of Robert Plant's 78th birthday, but I do love his solo work and his first album. He went to one of the few people he probably could go to in the world to chat about, hey, what happens when you leave a gigantic band and want to start a solo career? He talked to Phil Collins about it, and Phil Collins is like, yeah, it's a great idea. You should do some solo work. In fact, I'll do some drumming on it. So that is exactly what happened. So from Robert Plant's album, The Principle of Moments, it's In the Mood tonight on Classic Rock at 8 o'clock, featuring the drumming of Phil Collins on Robert Plant's 78th birthday on 88.9.

last month, Death Cab for Cutie performed at the Miller High Life Theater here in Milwaukee, and indeed, right in the middle of their set, dropped that new song in there. Stone Over Water from their brand new I Built You a Tower album. Great show. My wife and I were lucky enough to notch out some time for a date night to check out Death Cab, and they did not disappoint. Huge, huge stage setup for them as well. Lasers, lights, the whole deal. John Adler with you on a Thursday evening here till 10 p.m., at which point Audio Taste Test takes over with your host, Britt. She musically lays out what amounts to a perfect meal, complete with audio appetizers, a main course, and of course, dessert. 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Speaking of the Miller High Life Theater, right around the corner from there, here in Milwaukee, is Landmark Live, where Jack White will be performing in November from his new Frozen Charlotte album. 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

0: great band out of Manchester. It's West Side Cowboy and Kick Stones from their upcoming album called It Goes On. And by upcoming, I mean it comes out tomorrow. Full album. Looking forward to hearing more of it. MGMT in that set as well. John Adler with you on a Thursday evening. Beautiful night here in Milwaukee. Weather-wise, temps dipping down maybe a little under 70 degrees, but a dry night in preparation for what could be a little bit of a wet Friday. It's all right. It all balances out. 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
1: The afternoon drive is a mindset. Cool breeze on a hot day. Movie theater popcorn on an empty stomach. 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

0: New 88.9 music. It's the band Slow Pulp and Better Man from their upcoming Melody album. It comes out next month. They started in Madison, now live in Chicago, and are doing a wonderful job of keeping everybody happy by, in November, playing the Cell Shed in Chicago and then playing the Sylvie later on in the month in Madison. That's how you do it. That makes perfect sense. 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New music from a UK band that I love this song so much. It's called New Beginnings from the band Yard Act, coming up next, and a classic title track from The Cars. Hang tight.
1: Sometimes there's a beginning of a beard that shows up late in the afternoon on the face of someone who has not shaved since morning. And sometimes there's an original song and its cover played back to back. Now that's the 5 o'clock shadow I'm referring to. 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A song that's so good, you have to hear it twice. 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

0: Milwaukee music from the Resurrectionists here on Milwaukee's Indie Alternative 88.9. It's called Hey Man. 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Runo Plum music on the way, as well as New Order and the newest from Greg Freeman. That's coming up next.
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Phoebe Bridgers' Lost Boys from her brand new Lost Weekend album. She is losing a couple days. She's okay, but unfortunately she got hospitalized for a appendicitis that she had just a few days ago. So she had to put a little pause on her UK tour, but she's doing okay. It sounds like Benny Sings started us out in the 9 o'clock hour. Some help there from Remy Wolf. John Adler with you for another hour until Audio Taste Test takes over with your host, Britt. Evenings on 89, brought to you by the Door County Maritime Museum. If you've listened to me a little, you know that I kind of love my history because I don't think I was very good at learning history when I was a kid. So as an adult, I'm trying to get better, and history always kind of surprises me. Much like today, it very much surprises me that it was 24 years ago today that Tegan and Sarah released their album, If It Was, a great beginning to end album as well. From that album that turns 24 today, it's I Hear Noises here on 88.9.

0: Newest from the band Dive. It's called The Fountain. Their new album called Zirp, Z-I-R-P, comes out on October 30th. Dive, by the way, spelled D-I-I-V. They're going to be opening up for Interpol, which if you hear enough of their music, you're like, yeah, that makes perfect sense. That'll sound great, including an October Chicago show. Sharon Jones and the Dap Kings also in that set. 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Jackrabbit, the Americana Tinge country band, co-led by actor-musicians Dermot Mulroney and his brother Kieran Mulroney, perform tomorrow night, August 21st. 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
3: Hi, my name is Peter Parker. You don't remember me, but we used to know each other. Something bad was going to happen, and the only way to stop it was to make everyone forget about me. Because I'm not just Peter Parker. I'm Spider-Man.
2: That's how I like to say Spider-Man.
4: Oh, we do it too, but we say Toby Spider-Man. Yeah. A little love to a previous Spider-Man, but... Okay, I've been waiting for this for a long time, Christopher Pollard. Yeah. Where does Spider-Man fit in your life? The story, the comics?
2: That's funny. I was going to ask you the same question, but I was going to say, at what point did you accept Spider-Man into your life? But yeah, when I was like early teens and I was a big comic book kid, so I loved Spider-Man in particular, but I think I mostly was exposed to him before that from the cartoon Spider-Man. I think it's called Spider-Man is an Amazing Friends. And he stands out to me because he was a wisecracker.
4: Ooh, I like that. Yeah. Kind of similar. We had some comics, but I was more into like the Archie, Veronica kind of comics. Yeah. But yes, the animated series was huge. I remember being single digits old and we had gotten a vinyl of, they used to do that a lot. We had a lot of vinyl records of TV shows. So my sister I would sit in our room and we would listen to like all these stories from the animated series on vinyl and kind of act them out in our room. So
2: That's great.
4: That was special. And we probably loved him because he was like a kid and younger and relatable. The wisecracking, I appreciate much later in life.
2: Oh, yeah, yeah. He was snarky. And like now, all the Marvel properties want to add humor in because the dark era that they tried with a lot of properties did not work. And they realized fun did. So I like that Spider-Man was always on that cusp of that.
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4: go to radiomilwaukee.org/Cinebuds.
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Just a little bit ago, I played music from the band Dive, who will be opening up for that band, Interpol. You just heard the Rover. Interpol going to be playing at the Salt Shed Fairgrounds, the outdoor venue at the Salt Shed in Chicago, on October 11th. Titled track from the newest from Steve Lacy. Now this is Oh Yeah.

0: New Steve Lacy music. It's Oh Yeah here on Milwaukee's Indie Alternative 88.9. Speaking of Milwaukee music on the way from Snag. They just released a new album. They've been around Milwaukee for about a little over a decade, very successfully. A new track called Juneberry that you're going to hear from them. 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More information can be found at cedarburgfestivals.org. 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

0: maybe the perfect song for an evening. Police, Bring On the Night here on Listener Supported 88.9, a song that Stuart Copeland said of the Police was his favorite song from Regatta du Blanc. Milwaukee Music from Snag before that new track called Juneberry. John Adler with you for a little bit longer here till Audio Taste Test kicks off at 10 p.m. with your host, Britt. As the name implies, it is music as food. It starts out with some appetizers, then an main course, let's just call it. 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
2: Yeah, it is so good because you know you are here with me, Britt, and this is Audio Taste Test. I'm going to be curating a three-course playlist for you tonight, and I'm going to kick it off with a slow jam. It's a duo out of Atlanta, Georgia. They're called Sally, all caps, S-A-L-L-I-E, and it is J-Mo Dijon and Zaria Hall. They have minimalist, soulful beats, and the sound that they use is very ethereal. You're going to hear harps, and you're going to hear some warm bass lines in this track. It's called Let Me Know

0: That album was so good to me. It's called End of Melancholy by Moonraiser. You just heard the track Pulse. I did a video of that entire album. I reviewed it. You can check it out on my Instagram. My handle is DJBritt_TinyBricks. When you come back, I got something from a band called Harsh Light, Wilting Flowers, and it is aptly named. Stay tuned.
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0: You're back here with me, Britt, listening to Audio Taste Test. I hope you're having a good evening. And you know, I'm on every Thursday at 10 p.m. So if you're looking for something that is outside of the mainstream, something a little bit more independent, something for every musical palette, well, that's what I'm doing here. I'm bringing you the sounds from the edges of the internet and maybe even stuff that you have not heard yet. What do you know about North Dakota? Well, I know that their university there has a really good hockey team, and they've got this band coming out of there that is punkish, proggish, and a little bit alt-rocky that I am really digging. They're called Harsh Light, and they're out of the Bismarck area in North Dakota. This track I'm going to play for you is called Wilting Flowers, so you're going to get your punk fix right now.

0: Out of Copenhagen, it's the electronic duo Mikey with their track Blue Green. I like that one because, first of all, I love anything that's electronic and poppy. But second of all, I feel like it's a great song to put on when you're in the world just trying to get from point A to point B. It really captures the sentiment of what it means to hustle and bustle. You're listening to Audio Taste Test. When we come back, I'm going to talk a little bit about Hawaiian slack key. I got really into this finger style a few summers ago, and to me, it's one of the perfect genres, one of probably the best genre if you're going to be just chilling out on a beach and you just want to have a calm, cool, collected kind of time.
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1: It's Audio Taste Test, and you are back here with me, Britt. I'm not a chill person. I'm totally comfortable with that. I have a lot going on, and I like it that way. I'm busy. My mind's busy. But because of that, I feel like I need to have chill music around me, or that's probably why I like chill music, because it's the perfect vibe for really anything. It's something that's not too distracting. You can put it on when you're hanging out around the house, if you've got guests over for dinner or something like that. So in my quest to find the ultimate chill sound, a couple summers ago, I came across this traditional finger style of guitar playing called Hawaiian slack key. It originated in the 19th century from Mexican and Hawaiian cowboys. And basically, its guitar strings are loosened on the guitar or slacked, so it produces more harmonious and open chords. The public first heard it as a traditional folk style in Hawaii, and I would say the public first heard it probably around the 20th century, courtesy of artists like Gabby Pahanui. Though this artist I'm going to play for you, his name is Dennis Pavau. This is the first song I ever heard that was in Hawaiian slack key, and it was so beautiful that it spurred my love, and now I listen to Hawaiian slack key all the time, usually in the summer, because that's the vibe. Track I'm going to play right now is called My Yellow Ginger Lei from the album Sweet Leilani.

0: A mellow tune with a jaunty beat. What more could you ask for from a band out of Luxembourg? They're called Decimesque. You just heard Show and Tell. That one came out in 2025. I'm hoping they're going to be releasing some new music soon because I like their vibe. You've been listening to Audio Taste Test, and sadly, we are at the end of another hour. I'll be back next Thursday at 10 p.m., and you can keep an eye on my Instagram page for a lot of the songs that I'm going to be playing right here and other musical exploration. There's a lot of songs that I publish reviews on that I don't always get to in the hour. You can follow me on Instagram. My name is DJ Britt _ Tiny Bricks. To play us out is actually one of my favorite DJs right now. I came across him when I was, back in, college, when I was like trying to find a playlist to study to. And he just had a really smooth vibe. His name is Flamingosis. He's going to be coming to the Cooperage here in Milwaukee on October 30th. And I'm so pumped for his show. This track I'm going to play was the first one I heard by him, and it just had me hooked. So hopefully this will have you hooked too. You know, join me again next week, Thursday at 10 p.m. right here for Audio Taste Test. Flamingosis, Finesse, Hey Baby.
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0: Stories that stick with you. This is Uniquely Milwaukee. Do you remember the games you used to play as a kid? Well, no matter how old you are, there's a certain nostalgia that comes when those memories appear. But what if time didn't matter? And even as you got older, play never stopped.
1: This is like recess for grown-ups. That's what it is. And it's such a great feeling. I look forward to it every single week.
0: Tanya Phillips is part of a sisterhood. She's a newer member of the 40 Plus Double Dutch Club, where women 40 and older come together weekly to jump rope and connect. Tanya is 55.
1: But these ladies, they are so encouraging. They are really supportive. They show you how to jump if you don't know how to jump. If you want to jump, you don't have to jump. They really encourage you just to get moving. And it's more than just jump rope. I mean, you can do hula hoop, you can do hopscotch, you can do these hand claps.
0: The Milwaukee chapter started in May 2024. Its captain, Angela Scott, was inspired by the first club in Chicago and its founder, Pamela Robinson. Pamela had no idea that asking her friend to jump 10 years ago would turn into a national movement. And that's how Angela, who's 54, found them. She was on Facebook while battling breast cancer. And after finishing treatment, she drove to Chicago.
2: The voice inside my spirit guide said, go play. And I walked into a gym of women that I felt like I knew them my whole entire life.
0: For those who don't know, Double Dutch is an exciting twist on traditional jump rope. You start with two long cords and there's one person on each side turning the ends simultaneously in opposite directions. The jumper is on the outside of the ropes, listening for the rhythm and waiting for the right time to get in. Angela says she started jumping when she was 8 years old, trying to emulate her aunts and the girls she'd see on TV.
2: We envisioned being on the McDonald's commercial. We tried the tricks that they jumping over each other head into the rope and things like that. So it's something that, you know, I think was lost, but now it's found again. And a whole new generation is going to experience it.
3: When we're at events, I'm going to say like the Juneteenth parade, you should have seen the little girls that wanted to get in those ropes and jump and got in there and jumped. And we can teach anybody to jump.
0: Shirley Tomlinson was the first member of the Milwaukee Sub Club. And at 75, she's the oldest. She's also Angela's mom, the club photographer, and everyone calls her Mama Shirley.
3: We want women to be proud. To be proud of their age and not be ashamed. Why should you be ashamed? These are some beautiful senior citizens, because let's face it, they're senior citizens. People would not believe these women are the ages they are jumping like they're jumping.
0: Pat Riley is turning 66 this year, and when she jumps, she's in her own world.
4: We always got something in our life that's gonna keep us busy, and you find out that you don't have a lot of time for yourself.
0: 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And so for Pat and all the women in the 40 Plus Double Dutch Club, age is just a number and sisterhood has no limits.
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4: 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And sometimes I feel like I'm 22, 23 when I'm in them ropes.
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1: Conan O'Brien surprised fans last week with the debut of his new band, The Vagodas, at Permanent Records Roadhouse in L.A. O'Brien handles vocals and guitar in the five-piece, joined by musicians who have performed with artists including Beck, Norah Jones, Jenny Lewis, and Social Distortion. The band, named after the late actor Abe Vigoda, performs songs including Elvis Costello's Radio Radio and plans to tour future shows. Cameron Winter will release his first live album, Live at Carnegie Hall, on October 9th, featuring stripped-back versions of songs from heavy metal and three previously unreleased tracks. The album was recorded during Winter's December performance, filmed by Paul Thomas Anderson. The Geese frontman's concert was part of a short U.S. tour supporting heavy metal and made him one of the youngest solo musicians to headline the venue's Stern Auditorium. I'm Dori Zori, that's your music news.

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1: Cinebuds, Cinebuds, two buddies talking about cinema.
0: This is the part of Cinebuds where we do a little sneak preview of what is showing over the next week at the Oriental and Downer Theaters.
2: Absolutely. So at the Oriental Theater, there is a great documentary called Remake. It's by Ross McElwee, and he did a film called Sherman's March. And this film is sort of a sequel to it. It's talking about people who might want to make his doc into a fiction film. That's sort of a subplot, but what it really is a very sad story about his son. As a documentarian, so much footage of his family, and you see him growing up, and you see some tragic ends. It's a very sad, but incredibly well-documented insight into their relationship and his life. So it's kind of a memorial to him. But this is a really well-respected documentarian. Definitely check that out. If you want something lighter, Teenage Sex and Death at Camp Miasma.
0: Wait, is that the name of the movie?
2: It's also the theme. That's very convenient. It's also the theme. But it is a new kind of horror comedy with two amazing people. You've got Hannah Einbinder, the great comedian, and Gillian Anderson. Ooh. Cannot think of a duo that I would more like to see in a movie. But that's got a lot of buzz because it looks just wild, over the top, and bloody and funny.
0: Those are the only kind of horror movies I really am all in for nowadays, the ones that are also a comedy.
2: I know. Exactly. I love that. Definitely check out, this is just a personal favorite. We've got just a few screenings of Michael Mann's film Manhunter, which is one of the Hannibal Lecter stories from, I want to say it came in 1986. There's many Hannibal Lecter movies. It is one of my favorites. And this is Michael Mann's final cut of it, showing it on the big screen. This is like one of those rare moments where you get to see this in the theater and see the true cut of it.
0: Those are great recommendations for a full lineup of films coming up over the next week. Go to mkefilm.org.
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0: 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They all make great songs that kids love, but for every generation, there's that one song parents hope to never have to hear again.
1: What does the fox say?
0: And that's why we created Kids Disco. 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

0: 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As time went on, it was more than just the music. 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

the local circuit. Played twice at the county fair. And the second time, Ben, our friend who worked the business end, said a guy from a label was there. There were two more like him at the next show, staring us down like hawks. And there was love in the air, and all the money was there, and we were going on tour.

The afternoon drive is a mindset. Cool breeze on a hot day. Movie theater popcorn on an empty stomach. The drop on a roller coaster. The freedom of possibility and the promise of tomorrow. Let the music move you from the hour 2 p.m. to 4 hours later, 6 p.m. My name is Carol Ann, and I invite you to the getaway of a lifetime every Monday through Friday on the afternoon drive. 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
1: 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Here's a clip from a recent episode. I'm going to close out the first hour of Rhythm Lab Radio of new music from Tom Misch. Just announced his second album, Full Circle, due out later this year on Beyond the Groove. 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

0: I'm Amber from Milwaukee, and I'm a proud member of Radio Milwaukee. I am a champion and a cheerleader for this wonderful gift that keeps Milwaukee special. I've been listening for about 10 years, had a really long commute, and just lived for the 5 o'clock shadow. I was figuring out one day how much I would support Radio Milwaukee and adding up the individual costs of the 5 o'clock shadow. It was in pennies per day for what I was thinking about giving. So it was my pleasure to become a sustaining member. I would encourage everyone to do the same. As this age of large corporate information and commercials come along, we have this opportunity to seize this special thing in Milwaukee. And I've had such an amazing experience with the DJs and the events in this beautiful space right in the heart of the city. My name is Amber from Milwaukee, and I love Radio Milwaukee.
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0: 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I'm Nick.
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The Muppets, Yo Gabba Gabba, SpongeBob, Disney. They all make great songs that kids love, but for every generation, there's that one song parents hope to never have to hear again. What does the fox say? And that's why we created Kids Disco. I'm your host, Dori Zori. 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
1: Hey, what's going on? I'm Kenny Perez for your Concert Picks of the Week, brought to you by the Urban Ecology Center. 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You're talking about Alley Eyes. You're talking about Hannah Simone, Los Mitoteros, De La Buena, Gego Inoni, so many more. 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Plus, Mexican Fiesta is happening this weekend as well. One of my favorite festivals of the year. It's not only beautiful to experience, but to be a part of as well. The marches, the alebrijes, amazing acts that are going to be hitting the stage. They're talking Bronco, you're talking about Christian Alicea, you're talking about Macario Martinez, you're talking about our very own Chan. Chan is a local DJ producer and has really made a name for himself, playing all over the country and all over the world, really. And man, he's going to be headlining Mexican Fiesta from right here in Milwaukee. Shout out to Chan. We're really proud of you, man. If you want more information about more concerts that are happening in the city of Milwaukee, just go to RadioMilwaukee.org. Peace.

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0: When you think of Radio Milwaukee, what's a standout? Well, if it's Studio Milwaukee Sessions, that's just one of the many things baked into the Midday Show cookie recipe. I'm Erin Wolf, your host of the Midday Show. Middays land right during that pre and post lunchtime.
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0: And I'll make sure to add lots of good things to the musical lunchbox for those 4 hours that go beyond dessert. We're talking substance, too. On the Midday Show, you're not only going to hear those Studio Milwaukee Sessions sprinkled in at noon, you'll also hear tons of local music, fresh new favorites, and classic jams to sing along with. 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
1: I'm Erin Wolf, host of What's All This? Adventures in New Music. Every Monday at 10 p.m., I share one full hour of new songs on 88.9. Here's a highlight from one of the most recent episodes. The understated folk of Melbourne, Australia's Way Dynamic is disarmingly simple, but the best things often are. Getting ready for his third full-length, Dylan Young, leader of Way Dynamic, recently shared his newest single called Officially. The Aussie singer-songwriter is no stranger to the States, having toured with bands like This Is Lorelei and Black Country New Road, also gaining prominent indie rock fans like Katie Crutchfield. Yet this still feels like a soft launch to new fans over here. Of this song, he shared that it was written the week he met his girlfriend. It really is a shamefully joyous love song, he shared, but it also contends with the downside of being addicted to somebody. Look for Way Dynamic's album called Massive Shoe out October 2nd via Jag Jaguar Records.

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for Tank and the Bangas, music is a vessel for unbridled joy and transcendent connection. On their new album, The Last Balloon, the New Orleans-bred outfit channeled those impulses into something celebratory, yet profoundly human, exploring themes of frustration, resilience, and self-realization with equal parts raw emotion and playful exuberance. We are pleased to announce that Tank and the Bangas will be joining us here at our Radio Milwaukee space for an intimate Studio Milwaukee session Saturday, August 22nd at noon. 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
1: Ladies First is a celebration of artists, visionary storytellers whose music always tends to move the culture forward. I'm your host, Element Everest Blanks, the culture plug. Here's a clip from my latest Ladies First interview.

0: a joyful celebration of confidence, of neurodiversity, of disability pride, and everything that makes every child unique. Today, we are talking about identity, creativity, and what it means to redefine the story that has been told before when the world finally gets it right. Please welcome to Ladies First Legend.
1: I was like, who did all that? Like, she busy.
0: She booked and busy, and she's still doing it, and she continues to do it. And one of the first things I noticed about the advocacy committee when I joined for the Recording Academy was the serious nature of it. It wasn't one of those performance-based committees to say that we're doing a thing. And one of those powerful voices in the room was yours. You were very clear about your expectations. You said people don't have to do it all. Venues don't have to do it all at once. If they are showing that they are making the effort, let's go back to your early years. And I want you to talk to me about where this sense of advocacy came from.
1: Yeah. You know, when I was super young, I had low vision, but I wasn't as blind as I am now, basically. And, but because of that, I didn't really have a lot of friends. So I spent a lot of time at the piano, songwriting, writing poems and things like that. And I always wanted to be an entertainer. I didn't really care what it was. I knew I had music in my heart. I was funny. I liked my jokes and stuff like that. But there was no one I could point to say, hey, I want to be that, right? There wasn't like a Michael Jackson for like a blind black girl. You know what I mean? And so I went the straight and narrow path. I got a day job and this and that. And while I was at my day job, I didn't have words like ableism. I didn't have words like misogynoir. I just knew I couldn't be there anymore. So I jumped out headfirst and I tried music. I just tried it. I dabbled in it. And while I was navigating the music industry, I recognized very quickly that I was having to work super hard, like much harder than my counterparts to make anything happen. Whether it was because I was a woman, whether it was because I was black, and definitely because I had a disability. And I was neurodivergent as well. Things that I was masking, things that I was hiding. And it wasn't until I started actually advocating for my accommodations. Cause you know, I was afraid. I was like, if I tell people that I have vision loss, they're going to stop booking me. These studios are going to stop calling me. Writers are going to stop wanting to co-write with me. Labels are not going to want to take my submissions or whatever the case, right? The problem was though that I was shooting myself in the foot by not being accommodated. I wasn't doing my best work in the studio because of so much energy being used to mask. Instead of just having to tell people like, I have vision loss, I just want everybody to know that. So please, these are my accommodations. So I started doing that. Mm-hmm. And I actually started getting more work because I was doing better. Yeah. And it was just this epiphany where I was like, oh snap, if I stop masking, then I, you know, fortune favors the bold, fortune favors the authentic. People are like, I see what I'm getting and you're doing awesome. So we're going to keep hiring you. And then I had this epiphany where it was like, I can't be the only one that was masking. I want to find other people that have been struggling through the industry, whether it's a different chronic condition, whether it's anxiety, whether it's chronic back pain, whether it's tinnitus, whether it's ADHD, whether it's blindness and sensory issues like I had. And let's start from the inside of the industry. Folks who are already professionals, folks who are already working from the inside, let's start to change that. And it's not just for ourselves as people who like openly identify as disabled, but everyone's masking something. Hey y'all, it's Lachi, and you're listening to Ladies First.
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0: The Muppets, Yo Gabba Gabba, SpongeBob, Disney. They all make great songs that kids love, but for every generation, there's that one song parents hope to never have to hear again.
1: What does the fox say?
0: And that's why we created Kids Disco. I'm your host, Dori Zori. It's an hour-long family-friendly dance party with all kinds of music. Songs parents and grandparents grew up listening to, mixed in with those childhood classics and new kid faves too. 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

0: I'm Amber from Milwaukee, and I'm a proud member of Radio Milwaukee. I am a champion and a cheerleader for this wonderful gift that keeps Milwaukee special. I've been listening for about 10 years, had a really long commute, and just lived for the 5 o'clock shadow. I was figuring out one day how much I would support Radio Milwaukee and adding up the individual costs of the 5 o'clock shadow. It was in pennies per day for what I was thinking about giving. So it was my pleasure to become a sustaining member. I would encourage everyone to do the same. As this age of large corporate information and commercials come along, we have this opportunity to seize this special thing in Milwaukee. And I've had such an amazing experience with the DJs and the events in this beautiful space right in the heart of the city. My name is Amber from Milwaukee, and I love Radio Milwaukee.
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Sometimes there's a beginning of a beard that shows up late in the afternoon on the face of someone who has not shaved since morning. And sometimes there's an original song and its cover played back to back. Now that's the 5 o'clock shadow I'm referring to. I'm Carol Ann, and every weekday at 5 p.m. I bring you something you can rely on, a song that's so good you have to hear it twice. The second time will always be a new rendition from a different artist. The 5 o'clock shadow receives support from Outpost Co-op Grocery Store and Maxi's.

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1: 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Here's a clip from a recent episode. Here's a new one from Thundercat. He's back with his upcoming fifth studio album titled Distracted, due out this spring on Brain Feeder Records. He teams up with Lil Yachty. This one is

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now featuring Toon Yars with new music called Sick of the Times. I'm Kenny Perez covering for Dori Zori. I have music from Low Cut Connie on the way, Milwaukee music from Rainbow Cobra as well. And mornings are brought to you by the Milwaukee Art Museum, Ellen Becker Investment Group, and Bartolotta Restaurants. Speaking of artists that are really doing their thing, we're already playing new music from Ian Sweet. This is an older one, but Ian Sweet coming to Falcon Bowl on October 22nd. This is called Your Spit.

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1: Columbia House, the mail order music club famous for offering 12 albums for a penny, is shutting down its online business on September 15th. The company began as a Columbia Record Club in 1955 and grew to 16 million members by 1996. But declining physical media sales, the internet, and music piracy eventually led to its decline. After surviving bankruptcy and pivoting to DVD and Blu-ray sales, Columbia House will now close for good nearly 70 years after its launch. Phoebe Bridgers has canceled the upcoming UK shows after being diagnosed with an appendicitis around her 32nd birthday. Bridgers shared the news on Instagram on Wednesday and posting a photo from the hospital and saying she would have to cancel the concerts. The singer apologized to fans and promised to make it up to those who held tickets.
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0: Indie rock vibes from Milwaukee's own Rainbow Cobra. That's called Sister Michael on 88.9. Slater Kinney on the way. Lokad Kani as well. Just keep it here. Spoke 88.9 comes from Summer Sounds at Cedar Creek Park in Cedarburg. 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
1: Sometimes there's a beginning of a beard that shows up late in the afternoon on the face of someone who has not shaved since morning. And sometimes there's an original song and its cover played back to back. Now that's the 5 o'clock shadow I'm referring to. I'm Carol Ann, and every weekday at 5 p.m. I bring you something you can rely on. A song that's so good, you have to hear it twice. The second time will always be a new rendition from a different artist. 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

0: Stories that stick with you. This is Uniquely Milwaukee. Colors can do more than just catch our eyes. They can influence our moods, our actions, and in Milwaukee's Lincoln Village neighborhood, some hope colors will impact our driving.
1: People would just be reckless driving everywhere. All through the north side, going through bike lanes, speeding through school zones, they just always speeding. That's what our city really known for, reckless driving.
0: That unofficial title is something that frustrates 17-year-old Malik Hughes. So he and about a dozen other young people are outside, painting a raised crosswalk and street poles near 8th and Lincoln Avenue.
1: You know, we don't do this so they slow down. Just hide to slow down or try to make them. Mm-hmm. We don't know if it's going to work, but we try stuff, new stuff every day to see and try to help the community.
0: Your Move MKE is leading the Painted Raised Crosswalk Initiative, which is a first in the city of Milwaukee, with help from a mix of funding sources. The Southside-based, youth-focused nonprofit partnered with Milwaukee's Department of Public Works for the project. Raquel Aleman is Your Move MKE's co-founder and executive director.
2: Color tones can really affect people, like emotionally, like the green is calming, the blue is calming. So it's really, the whole mural is like painting peace. It's a peace bump and we have peace signs in it. We wanted to put people in the mindset of a peaceful place.
0: Lincoln Avenue is part of Milwaukee's high injury network. That's streets and corridors where higher rates of fatal and serious injury crashes happen now and are predicted to happen in the future. 18-year-old senior Evelise Hope lives on the South Side. She recently earned her license and a car and says driving around here at times feels unsafe.
3: It's not the best. Like, people speed over here all the time. There'd be car crashes over here all the time. And I feel like we just, as a community, we need to get better.
0: So far this year, Milwaukee police have issued more than 1,700 speeding citations, according to data from the Traffic Safety Unit. And since 2024, officers have given out more than 9,500 speeding tickets. And over all 3 years, a majority of drivers were going between 20 to 24 miles per hour over the speed limit.
4: Where the city of Milwaukee has installed traffic calming through our projects, we have seen a 21% reduction in speeding in those areas. And we've also seen 30% reduction in severe crashes. So we know that traffic calming works, but we also know it doesn't get us to zero. And so that's why many different ways to address safety on our streets are important as well.
0: Danya Littlefield is a senior transportation planner with DPW. The department's traffic calming efforts are part of the city's Vision Zero plan to have no traffic deaths or serious injuries by 2037. This year, the city has planned 43 traffic safety projects across Milwaukee.
4: A lot of folks at the Department of Public Works are really centering our work around how we can make our streets safer for everyone. We know that that's a priority for Milwaukeeans. It's certainly a priority for us.
0: And safety is also a priority for Raquel and Your Move MKE, making sure the city's young people are being heard and are able to make change.
2: But it's so important to just keep these kids busy, like in anything we do. Like, I always tell the kids, like, I don't care what you're doing. If it's painting, breakdancing, rapping, just find something productive to do, master your craft. We're just trying to keep them active, and it's really important to develop these principles and characteristics with them now, and the values of, like, investing in your community.
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0: Matt the Verse Scan with Pity Party on 88.9. I'm Kenny Perez covering for Dori Zori this morning. Good morning. I have Phoenix on the way, plus Devin Gilfillian, who was here in our studios for a Studio Milwaukee session. If you want to check that out, you can go to RadioMilwaukee.org. But man, was it special to be in the room to watch Devin Gilfillian really play some amazing tracks from his latest project called Time Will Tell. So if you haven't heard Black Dog Rabbit Hole, stay tuned for that. 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

Several Got Away. That's music from Dinosaur Jr. on 88.9. Before that, Phoenix with J-Boy. I'm Kenny Perez, covering for Dory Zori this morning. Phoebe Bridgers with Lost Boys. You heard the news. Canceled the UK tour. Appendicitis is no joke for sure. So we're wishing Phoebe Bridgers good health. But Lost Boys, the latest single from her new project called Lost Weekend, is coming up real soon. 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

0: Abby Jean and the Shadow Band with Queen Bee on 88.9. Keep it here if you're wanting to win some tickets to go see the Wallflowers 30th anniversary tour for Bringing Down the Horse at the Pabst Theater. Yes, September 6th, they're coming to the Pabst Theater. And stay here in the 7 o'clock hour on how you can win tickets to go see the Wallflowers. Here's the XX with Chained.
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Kevin Morby with Badlands from his latest project called Little Wide Open on 88.9. It's the morning show, and the morning show is brought to you by Milwaukee Art Museum, Ellen Becker Investment Group, and Bartolotta Restaurants. I am not Dory Zori. I'm Kenny Perez, covering for Dory Zori, and we're just having a good time. I have new music from Downtown Boys on the way. You know what? Got some Kid Cudi, Pursuit of Happiness as well. But you know what? It's time for a musical bacon brought to you by Frater and the Medical College of Wisconsin Health Network. And I've been thinking about this song, and I haven't heard much from the producer, Muramasa. And it's

0: classic one from Kid Cudi, Pursuit of Happiness on 88.9. Keep it here. I have tickets to go see the Wallflowers on their 30th anniversary tour for Bringing Down the Horse at the Pabst Theater September 6th. Stay here. Find out how you can win in just a moment.
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0: Columbia House, the mail order music club famous for offering 12 albums for a penny, is shutting down its online business on September 15th. The company began as a Columbia Record Club in 1955 and grew to 16 million members by 1996. But declining physical media sales, the internet, and music piracy eventually led to its decline. After surviving bankruptcy and pivoting to DVD and Blu-ray sales, Columbia House will now close for good nearly 70 years after its launch. Phoebe Bridgers has canceled the upcoming UK shows after being diagnosed with an appendicitis around her 32nd birthday. Bridgers shared the news on Instagram on Wednesday and posting a photo from the hospital and saying she would have to cancel the concerts. The singer apologized to fans and promised to make it up to those who held tickets.

0: Downtown Boys with Yellow Sun on 88.9. It's the morning show, and what I love about covering the morning show is I get to give tickets away to go see a show. And the Wallflowers are coming to the Pabst Theater September 6th to celebrate their 30th anniversary tour for Bringing Down the Horse. All you have to do, text the word Wallflowers, all one word, to 414-892-8899. Once again, 414-892-8899. Why did I just say that number twice? Because you have an opportunity to bring a friend to go see the Wallflowers September 6th at the Pabst Theater on their 30th anniversary tour for Bringing Down the Horse. Just text Wallflowers to 414-892-8899. 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Stay tuned. I'm going to play some Wallflowers for you. Also have the new one from Genesis, Owusu. Keep it here.
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1: Hey, this is Paula. On Wednesdays, I sit down with my co-host Kenny Perez as we explore new and nostalgic tracks from Latino America and the diaspora. Here is a clip from our recent episode. Then you brought this very, very beautiful track by Calle 13, but also featuring the wonderful voices of Toto La Momposina, Susana Vaca, and Maria Rita, Latino America. You're closing us out strong. Tell me about the song.
2: Well, I was just thinking about this song, about everyone, right? 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

0: Listen to support at 88.9. That was Noah Kahan with Doors. That's coming from his latest project entitled The Great Divide. Always a good time hanging out with you in the mornings, covering for Dory Zori. I'm Kenny Perez. 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On the way, I got music from the Avalanches, and I got into trouble when I said I didn't know who the Avalanches were a few years ago. But you know what? I am definitely familiar with the Avalanches now, especially their project called Since I Left You. What I didn't know as well is that 3,500 samples from vinyl all up and down that project. That's really cool. Dropped in 2000. See, I know some details now. I'm ready to go. But they have some brand new stuff called Blue Shadows featuring the talented Karen O after this.
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witty remarks on 88.9. That is called Song for Dolores. Keep it here. I have Vince Staples on the way. And in the 9 o'clock hour, we have some new music for New Music Friday, a song from Chelsea Wolfe. Can't wait to get that to you in the 9 o'clock hour. But we got to get to some more vibes from Steve Lacy, Sufjan Stevens, and so much more. 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Once the curated mix of fresh new tunes end, the festivities are just getting started. 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Catch

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New Steve Lacy called Oh Yeah on 88.9. It's the morning show brought to you by Milwaukee Art Museum, Ellen Becker Investment Group, and Bartolotta Restaurants. I'm Kenny Perez covering for Dory Zori this morning. I finally got my cup of coffee. It's beautiful outside. Enjoy this morning, y'all. Drive safe. And you know what? If you got somewhere to go this weekend, enjoy yourself. So many things going on in the city. Mexican fiesta, a la carte at the zoo, shows. Maybe you're just going to barbecue. Whatever you do, just have fun. Jim James right now with Come Again.

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1: Columbia House, the mail order music club famous for offering 12 albums for a penny, is shutting down its online business on September 15th. The company began as a Columbia Record Club in 1955 and grew to 16 million members by 1996. But declining physical media sales, the internet, and music piracy eventually led to its decline. After surviving bankruptcy and pivoting to DVD and Blu-ray sales, Columbia House will now close for good nearly 70 years after its launch. Phoebe Bridgers has canceled the upcoming UK shows after being diagnosed with an appendicitis around her 32nd birthday. Bridgers shared the news on Instagram on Wednesday and posting a photo from the hospital and saying she would have to cancel the concerts. The singer apologized to fans and promised to make it up to those who held tickets. 88.9.

0: 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That was Enjoy the Silence from Depeche Mode. And I want to say shout out to Annie for winning those tickets in that last hour to go see the Wallflowers. And yes, they are on that 30th anniversary tour for Bringing Down the Horse. It's going to be at the Pabst Theater September 6th. Congratulations, Annie. 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
1: Hi, my name is Peter Parker. You don't remember me, but we used to know each other. Something bad was going to happen, and the only way to stop it was to make everyone forget about me. Because I'm not just Peter Parker. I'm Spider-Man.
0: That's how I like to say Spider-Man.
2: Oh, we do it too, but we say Toby Spider-Man. A little love to a previous Spider-Man. But, okay, I've been waiting for this for a long time, Christopher Pollard. Yeah. Where does Spider-Man fit in your life? The story, the comics?
0: That's funny. I was going to ask you the same question, but I was going to say, at what point did you accept Spider-Man into your life? But yeah, when I was like early teens and I was a big comic book kid, so I loved Spider-Man in particular, but I think I mostly was exposed to him before that from the cartoon Spider-Man. I think it's called Spider-Man is an Amazing Friends. And he stands out to me because he was a wisecracker.
2: Ooh, I like that. Yeah. Kind of similar. We had some comics, but I was more into like the Archie, Veronica kind of comics. Yeah. But yes, the animated series was huge. I remember being single digits old and we had gotten a vinyl of, they used to do that a lot. We had a lot of vinyl records of TV shows. So my sister I would sit in our room and we would listen to like all these stories from the animated series on vinyl and kind of act them out in our room. So
0: that
2: was special. And we probably loved him because he was like a kid and younger and relatable. The wisecracking, I appreciate much later in life.
0: Oh, yeah, yeah. He was snarky. And like now, all the Marvel properties want to add humor in because the dark era that they tried with a lot of properties did not work and they realized fun did. So I like that Spider-Man was always on the cusp of that.
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0: You know when you wake up and you're like, what day is it today? And you think it's Thursday, but it's not. It's Friday. Flashback Fridays. Thank you, Roger, for reminding me. I got a little Depeche Mode for you. And I have some more on the way. Flashbacks galore. You heard the Arrhythmics. You heard the B-52s right there. Rock Lobster. I played that one because I remember doing the first stage gala, I believe it was a couple years ago. And so surprised that how these talented young folks like started requesting older songs. And when they requested Rock Lobster and I played it for them, they absolutely tore the house down. So fun. 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

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Stay here. In the 9 o'clock hour, not only do I have some pretty good tunes, but I also have a favor to ask of you, because I'm covering Let's Hear It tomorrow for John Adler as he interviews Tank and the Bangas for a session. 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

Yes, Weeping Promises with Shooting Shadows on 88.9. It's the morning show brought to you by Ellen Becker Investment Group, Milwaukee Art Museum, and Bartolotta Restaurants. I was talking before about a favor that I needed from you. Here's what I need you to do. Please, if you can help me out, I'm covering Let's Hear It tomorrow, and Tank and the Bangas is coming to play a Studio Milwaukee session. So my favor is this. It's simple. The theme for Let's Hear It's going to be bangers only. So what that means is if there's a song that you know that's going to hit hard on the radio, sound great, and you love it, and you think it's a banger, all you have to do is help me out. 414-892-8899. I need to see what bangers I can play tomorrow, and you can help me out, or else I'm going to choose them all because I have too many in my brain. But definitely need your help for Let's Hear It tomorrow, 10 o'clock sharp. I will be here. John will be here too, but he's going to get ready for Tank and the Bangers when they play the session at noon. So I have music coming up from Biba Doobie, but right now is a new music Friday, and a new song for this Friday that we're playing is one called Seethe from Chelsea Wolfe, not a newcomer to the game, very talented singer, songwriter, and check this out.

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1: Columbia House, the mail-order music club famous for offering 12 albums for a penny, is shutting down its online business on September 15th. The company began as a Columbia Record Club in 1955 and grew to 16 million members by 1996. But declining physical media sales, the internet, and music piracy eventually led to its decline. After surviving bankruptcy and pivoting to DVD and Blu-ray sales, Columbia House will now close for good nearly 70 years after its launch. Phoebe Bridgers has canceled the upcoming UK shows after being diagnosed

diagnosed with an appendicitis around her 32nd birthday. Bridger shared the news on Instagram on Wednesday and posting a photo from the hospital and saying she would have to cancel the concerts. The singer apologized to fans and promised to make it up

0: Boy Genius with Not Strong Enough on Listener Supported 88.9. I'm Kenny Perez, covering for Dory today, and we are going to be here just a little bit longer together before I turn it over to Aaron Wolf. I have music from Jorge Drexler, Santa Gold, Kelsey Lou. We're just having fun, y'all. It's Friday, and maybe I'll throw in a couple more flashbacks for Flashback Friday, but I'm going to need your help. Let's hear it tomorrow. I said it. Bangers, you help me curate it. Let's get an early jump on it. 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
1: Hey, this is Paula. On Wednesdays, I sit down with my co-host Kenny Perez as we explore new and nostalgic tracks from Latino America and the diaspora. 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
2: The next song that you brought is Jorge Drexler's Movimiento. So tell me why you chose the song. I mean, I know you already prefaced it a little bit, but what about Jorge Drexler made you want to bring it?
3: Yeah, it's actually everything like related. Let me talk about the Alebrije, right? So his name is Olin, which means Movimiento. And yeah, it's very related with this song because the song talks about migration. So I feel like, you know, like right here, we have a lot of community that migrate. So yeah, and that's why I got inspired to make Olin, because we are en movimiento. Everyone is en movimiento. We cannot be just still, you know, we have to move around. So yeah.
2: Awesome. This is Movimiento by Jorge Drexler.
4: Apenas nos pusimos en dos pies, comenzamos a migrar por la sabana, siguiendo la manada de bisontes, más allá del horizonte, a nuevas tierras lejanas. 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

The Chemical Brothers with Block Rockin' Beats, a classic here for Flashback Friday. I remember seeing the Chemical Brothers at the rave, and biggest mistake I made was standing right in front of the speakers that was about, it felt like 50 feet high. But note to self, bring earbuds always when you're going to see a Chemical Brothers show. Here's Westside Cowboy with Kickstones, The Boys. 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
1: There's something that they think in the mind is like hurtful.
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1: 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I know the real you. 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And believe me, I've been there. 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
0: Am I too hard?
2: Am I Too Hard? That's Milwaukee's own with 22 Maori. I'm Kenny Perez. It's been a pleasure covering for the morning show for Dori Zori. Dori will be back on Monday. Stay tuned. Aaron Wolf has got you covered with some new music from Kelsey Liu, Milwaukee music from Blood, and so much more. But I'm going to close it out with some Danielle Ponder, Sun and Moon. Really, really good stuff if you haven't heard the new Danielle Ponder. 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

welcoming hopefully what will be an epic weekend for you with some cinematic sounds. That is new music from Kelsey Liu. So Help Me God is the new record, cutting off the head of a ghost, the name of that song, and kicking off the 10 o'clock hour with Sharon Van Etten's Comeback Kid. This is a midday show on 88.9, getting support from Freightert and the Medical College of Wisconsin Health Network and Sewer Ninjas Nodig Sewer Repair. I'm Aaron Wolf here with you for 4 hours till 2 o'clock. So many good things to look forward to this weekend, musically speaking. You've got A La Carte at the Zoo going down. That kicked off yesterday. Of course, Tank and the Bangas, one of the biggest headliners, happening on Saturday, August 22nd. We've got Tank coming in for a Studio Milwaukee session tomorrow. That's Saturday at noon, so make sure to tune in for that. Also going down, so many little shows throughout the weekend. You've got Emmett James Big Band's Barbecue at Turner Hall Ballroom. That is tonight. You've also got WMSC's Backyard Barbecue going down on Saturday with Superchunk and the Sylvan SO DJs. So lots of good stuff in store. Let's kick it off with some music to get you kind of soothed out and smoothed out. Let's hear something from Air from Talkie Walkie. It's Cherry Blossom Girl here on 88.9.

Cherry Blossom Girl from Air on 88.9's Midday Show. I'm Erin Wolf. I'll be giving away a pair of tickets in just a moment for the Bristol Renaissance Fair, so stick with me for that. In the meantime, it's music from Radiohead. This is Knives Out from Amnesiac.

0: Music from Milwaukee's Blood, who welcome a new record coming out this September. They've got their EP release show booked for Cactus Club on September 11th. We heard the song Say. You can find Blood at A La Carte at the Zoo coming up this weekend. In Milwaukee, they play on Sunday, August 23rd. Stick around. In just a moment, I'll be giving away tickets to the Bristol Renaissance Fair in Kenosha. 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All right, so if you are a Bristol Renaissance Fair fan, you are in luck. I am going to be giving away a pair of tickets right now. This is open to anyone who has not won anything from us in the past 60 days to give everybody a fair chance. And the Bristol Renaissance Fair is in Kenosha, Wisconsin, weekends through Sunday, August 30th from 10 a.m. to 7 p.m. These are physical tickets that must be picked up at Radio Milwaukee during normal business hours. So make sure you can do that before you text in to win. All right, here we go. I want you to text Bristol, B-R-I-S-T-O-L, to 414-892-8899 for your chance for a pair of tickets to Kenosha's Bristol Renaissance Fair. That is Bristol, B-R-I-S-T-O-L, to 414-892-8899. Good luck, everybody. I've got music on the way next. Some healing music for your weekend from Delisa.
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0: This is the part of Cinebuzz where we do a little sneak preview of what is showing over the next week at the Oriental and Downer Theaters.
1: Absolutely. So at the Oriental Theater, there is a great documentary called Remake. It's by Ross McElwee, and he did a film called Sherman's March. And this film is sort of a sequel to it. It's talking about people who might want to make his doc into a fiction film. That's sort of a subplot, but what it really is a very sad story about his son. As a documentarian, there's so much footage of his family, and you see him growing up, and you see some tragic ends. It's a very sad, but incredibly well-documented insight into their relationship and his life. So it's kind of a memorial to him. But this is a really well-respected documentarian. Definitely check that out. If you want something lighter, Teenage Sex and Death at Camp Miasma.
0: Wait, is that the name of the movie?
1: It's also the theme. That's very convenient. It's also the theme. But it is a new kind of horror comedy with two amazing people. You've got Hannah Einbinder, the great comedian, and Gillian Anderson. Ooh. Cannot think of a duo that I would more like to see in a movie. But that's got a lot of buzz because it looks just wild, over the top, and bloody and funny.
0: Those are the only kind of horror movies I really am all in for nowadays, the ones that are also a comedy.
1: I know, exactly. I love that. Definitely check out, this is just a personal favorite. We've got just a few screenings of Michael Mann's film Manhunter, which is one of the Hannibal Lecter stories from, I want to say it came in 1986. There's many Hannibal Lecter movies. It is one of my favorites. And this is Michael Mann's final cut of it, showing it on the big screen. This is like one of those rare moments where you get to see this in the theater and see the true cut of it.
0: Those are great recommendations for a full lineup of films coming up over the next week. Go to mkefilm.org.
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0: little bright and twangy indie pop from Clover County. Finer Things is the latest release. That's Paradise Road. You're tuned into the Midday Show on 88.9 on the way. 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Arteries from Hey Nothing is coming up from the new album Hound. I'll also share some Serotones and music from Babe Rainbow, a psychedelic song called Waterfall.
1: The afternoon drive is a mindset. Cool breeze on a hot day. Movie theater popcorn on an empty stomach. The drop on a roller coaster. The freedom of possibility and the promise of tomorrow. Let the music move you from the hour 2 p.m. to 4 hours later, 6 p.m. My name is Carol Ann, and I invite you to the getaway of a lifetime every Monday through Friday on the Afternoon Drive. 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

0: The newest record from Aussie psych rockers Babe Rainbow came together globally. The 11 songs were made in between a houseboat in Amsterdam and also at a Malibu-based ranch. That one was called A Waterfall from the band's latest called Acid and Honey. It's their seventh studio album and dropped in July. Support for 88.9 is coming in from your membership and the Harley Davidson Museum. Coming Labor Day weekend, the museum campus hosts riding, live music, and entertainment as part of the Ride Home. The event celebrates Miles' memories and motorcycle culture in the city Harley Davidson calls home. 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Tank and the Bangas, Grammy winners for the album The Heart, the Mind, the Soul, perform on Saturday, August 22nd. Ticket info at milwaukeezoo.org. And Tank and the Bangas themselves will be on our stage tomorrow at noon for a Studio Milwaukee session. Make sure to tune in. John Adler will be hosting and interviewing the band. In the meantime, let's get back into the tunes here on 88.9. I've got Bridget Calls Me Baby, something from Rilo Kiley, and in the 11 o'clock hour, we'll hear from Metric and get you a brand new song that's out today for New Music Friday.
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4: Push me up, push me up, push me up, push me up, push me up. I'm already close to the edge. Smile on my face with my toes on the ledge.

Taking a long view angle with Metric on the song Time is a Bomb. That's one of their newest. Also, we got Wesley Joseph from the UK working with Danny Brown for that song called Peace of Mind. It comes from Wesley Joseph's very first record ever, Forever and Someday. It's just after 11 o'clock. 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I'm Aaron Wolf. Happy Friday to you. Let's get into something from New Music Friday. We celebrated sharing new songs, and we've got one from Chelsea Wolf, who drops a brand new album today. I've been a fan of Chelsea Wolf for quite some time, and she can be either very just gently moody or intensely dark, and she goes into that more intense mode on this new album. It's called The Dark, and we're going to hear a track from it called Seethe. You can find the full record out today from Chelsea Wolf on Loma Vista Records. Here it is for New Music Friday, Chelsea Wolf with Seethe.

New Music Friday on 88.9. That's Chelsea Wolf with a song called Seethe from the brand new album called The Dark. And I was reading a little review that The Guardian did on this full record. It says The Dark finds Wolf more direct than ever, closer vocals, opened up choruses, less veiling. It's an album about aging into power, not out of relevance, treating darkness not as something to escape, but as a place to become whole. Gothic, mystical, and unafraid, this is Chelsea Wolf at her most visible. And you're going to hear this song called Seethe a couple more times throughout the day here on 88.9. I've been a big fan of Chelsea Wolf from the get-go. I love that she enlisted Troy Van Leeuwen of Queens of the Stone Age for guitar on this record. It really, really ramps things up and gives this song even more bite. I'm Erin Wolf. You're tuned into the Midday Show. Let's get into music from M83 next. From Saturday Equals Youth, it's Kim and Jesse here on 88.9.

0: truly honing her vision, her sound on the new album, New Avatars, Kalayla with Lincoln B. Sold out show in Chicago, no surprise. October 6th is when that show at the Vic Theater is. 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And I've got music from Tank and the Bangas everywhere this weekend here in Milwaukee. Not only doing a session with us tomorrow at noon, also at A La Carte at the Zoo. That's the reason why they're in town. They're playing the Miller Lite Caribou Stage on Saturday, August 22nd at 7 p.m. with Emmett James opening up. And I've got Move featuring Lucky Day coming up. Also, Flying Lotus is on the way. And music from Caroline Rose. Keep it tuned.
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0: Dropping her newest record on October 23rd. It's Caroline Rose. It's called Gentling the Horse at the Walt Whitman Mall. And some of you got a little advanced peek when she played a session with us. Not that long ago, we heard the track Yip Yip Yow from Caroline Rose. I'm Erin Wolf. This is a midday show for your Friday. Thanks so much for tuning in today. I hope you're having a good start to your weekend. 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It's been a while since Social Distortion has released anything. They've got a new album called Born to Kill. We're going to get a track from Social D coming up right after this called Tonight.
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2: Columbia House, the mail-order music club famous for offering 12 albums for a penny, is shutting down its online business on September 15th. The company began as a Columbia Record Club in 1955 and grew to 16 million members by 1996, but declining physical media sales, the internet, and music piracy eventually led to its decline. After surviving bankruptcy and pivoting to DVD and Blu-ray sales, Columbia House will now close for good nearly 70 years after its launch. Phoebe Bridgers has canceled the upcoming UK shows after being diagnosed with an appendicitis around her 32nd birthday. Bridgers shared the news on Instagram on Wednesday and posting a photo from the hospital and saying she would have to cancel the concerts. The singer apologized to fans and promised to make it up to those who held tickets.

0: getting ready for a double EP release at the end of the year. It's Milwaukee's Ethan Keller and his latest called Fallen Idol. 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On the way, I've got a few more songs before the noon hour hits. Let's get into the latest from Wisconsin's own Humbird, and then in the noon hour, you're going to hear a track from an album that's out today. I've got Weezer on the way, as well as music from the Waterboys, the White Stripes, and one of my new favorite bands called Bodega.
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Well, it is officially out. It is Weezer Friday. We Might As Well Be Strangers, the lead single from their newest record. That song features Carly Hartzman and other members of the band Wednesday. Find Weezer on tour here in Milwaukee coming up in just like a couple months. Also, music from Best Coast, Everything Has Changed from Always Tomorrow. Getting that noon hour rolling here on 88.9. This is a midday show. 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Jumping back into it with music from the Water Boys. This is the sea. It's the hole of the moon.

0: I'm really getting a lot of Liz Phair vibes from this new song. It is called Weather Me from Bodega. The NYC band welcomes an album called All Inside Aquarium on October 9th. They said that they got a lot of inspo from bands like Jane's Addiction and Stone Roses. They wanted to kind of morph into more of a proper rock band and make some melodic tunes. And I am all here for it. 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All right, on the way, what do I got for you? I've got so much, and Ty Segall has so much for you. Next week is when he drops two releases to Drag City Records. We're going to hear a track from the full-length Chrome, I've Got Black Paint from Ty Segall next.
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1: 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You're talking about Alley Eyes. You're talking about Hannah Simone, Los Mitoteros, De La Buena, Gago Inoni, so many more. 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Plus, Mexican Fiesta is happening this weekend as well. One of my favorite festivals of the year. It's not only beautiful to experience, but to be a part of as well. The marches, the alebrijes, amazing acts that are going to be hitting the stage. They're talking Bronco, you're talking about Christian Alicea, you're talking about Macario Martinez, you're talking about our very own Chan. Chan is a local DJ producer and has really made a name for himself, playing all over the country and all over the world, really. And man, he's going to be headlining Mexican Fiesta from right here in Milwaukee. Shout out to Chan. We're really proud of you, man. If you want more information about more concerts that are happening in the city of Milwaukee, just go to RadioMilwaukee.org. Peace.

0: Ending the week, soundtracked by Leon Bridges and Jungle. You can't go wrong there, whatever kind of week you had. That's Illusion from Happiness Anytime. The official record is dropping September 25th. This is the Midday Show on 88.9. More new music ahead. I've got something brand new from the Milwaukee scene to share with you. And I've also got brand new music from Baby Rose. If you love Leon Bridges and you love his classic voice, get acquainted with the insta-classic vocals of Baby Rose. 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Eulogy from Milwaukee's Tory Drake, a recent DJ Takeover guest, is on the way right after this.
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0: 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The latest from Baby Rose is coming up if you love those crooner vibes. She's a modern crooner. I've got Better from her new album, Journalism. We'll also get into some music from Sylvan Esso, who are in town this weekend to DJ at WMSU's Backyard Barbecue in Humboldt Park. But before that, we're going to hear the latest episode of On Vinyl. You can get a little sneak peek at four records that are out on Wax today. Tanner and I will be talking about those right after 1 o'clock. Keep it tuned.
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0: Let's check them out together.
1: Sometimes there are those artists who kind of come out of left field and sneakily become one of your favorite new bands when you least expected it.
0: Manchester's West Side Cowboy are instantly magnetic for being fairly new to us over here in the States. Their edgy energy is equal parts triumphant indie garage rock with twee pop qualifiers.
1: That's pretty spot on. And while they're not reinventing the musical wheel, they've got that classic jangly yet cathartic sound that just gets me every time. I also love that they use bizarro instruments like screwdrivers as drumsticks here and there.
0: Gotta love the musical weirdos. It Goes On is their debut record, and they've got two options for those looking to pick up a vinyl copy: a standard 140-gram black recycled vinyl, as well as a limited indie exclusive recycled red vinyl. Both versions come with a printed jacket, colored inner sleeve, and a 12x12 printed insert.
1: And here is Pinup Boys from West Side Cowboy.

0: was Pinup Boys from West Side Cowboy's new album, It Goes On, out today on Island Records. Next, we've got something from the new Lamb Chop album.
1: Lamb Chop is the longtime project of Nashville's Kurt Wagner. Known for his quirky and bookish lyricism and pastoral folk rock vibe, Lamb Chop's been a perennial fave among a lot of indie folk nerds and has long gathered heavyweight collaborators to join him, including William Tyler and the late Vic Chestnut.
0: This time around, he's enlisted some notable Midwesterner helpers on this new record, Minneapolis-based producers and musicians Ryan Olson of Polisa fame, and returning longtime collaborator Andrew Broder of Fog, as well as Wisconsin's own Justin Vernon on banjo.
1: Recorded at Vernon's April-based studios in Wisconsin, Punching the Clown is Lamb Chop's first full-length project in nearly 4 years, and it leans into gospel singing with a six-part choir, stripping things back to make more of an emphasis on the feeling it leaves the listener with.
0: Final releases include a frosted clear peak vinyl and a standard black version from Merge, and here's a song from the new record, Weekend.
2: If

0: That was Lamb Chop with The Weeknd from the new album Punching the Clown, released on Merge Records / City Slang today. When we come back, we got music from Julia Holter.
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0: We're back with more on Vinyl. Now we're going to share something from Julia Holter's new album out today. Milwaukee-born, LA-based Julia Holter is back, releasing her newest album, Materia. And this album is considered a companion piece to her 2024 album, Something in the Room She Moves.
2: That's right. This is where we first see the title track take shape. And Holter has expressed that after recording this particular song, she felt that there were other iterations and really wanted to expand on them. And so she did just that. On the new album, we see not one, but two other versions of this track, denoted as Materia 2 and Materia 3.
0: I love that she saw how many different ways a Materia could take shape, so much that the full project carries that name. The full release is now available on standard black vinyl at a record shop near you.
2: And here's Fantasy by Julia Holter.

0: That was Fantasy from Julia Holter's new album out on Domino Records today. Now we'll be sharing a song from Wild Pink.
1: New York native John Ross, aka Wild Pink, has released their sixth studio album to date.
0: The indie rock band's new album, Still Coming Down, was produced by Alex Farrar and also has contributions from Meg Duffy of Hand Habits along with MJ Lenderman.
1: Want to catch Wild Pink live? You'll have that chance come Thursday, October 29th, when they play at Turner Hall, opening up for Shaky Graves.
0: You can snag the new Wild Pink album on blue vinyl at indie record shops near you. Otherwise, if you hit up the Wild Pink official website, you can grab that same record, but signed. And here's Round of Applause at the End of the World from Wild Pink.

0: That's Round of Applause at the End of the World from Wild Pink's new album, Still Coming Down, out on Fire Talk Records.
1: And that is not it. 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

Sylvan Esso from Ow Infinity, their next record that's Hot Slob. The Sylvan Esso DJs, of course, will be here playing WMSC's Backyard Barbecue, doing a DJ set, and then they return to Milwaukee, playing the Riverside Theater October 21st. There's so much going on this weekend. If you can't make it out this weekend, there will be more Sylvan Esso opportunities, of course, and then a fresh episode of On Vinyl. Four new records that are out today, picked by me and Tanner Musgrove of Lilliput Records. Find the newest episode at radiomilwaukee.org. And also playing that Backyard Barbecue event I mentioned is Superchunk, classic indie rockers. I'm going to play Endless Summer from Superchunk's Wild Loneliness to get you in the mood here on 88.9.

0: The newest from Panda Bear and Sonic Boom, the title track from A Question of When. 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If you are a fan of synth, art pop, and the ilk, I've got some arty stuff from Feeble Little Horse coming up in a moment, something from their brand new album, Bit Not. 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All right, before we get to Feeble Little Horse, I've got something from Chairlift to share with you. 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

0: That is new music from Dive, a song called The Fountain, and they've been playing shows with artists like Earth Eater and Turnstile, and I feel like you can hear those elements of both of those artists in this new song from Dive. The full album Zerp comes out October 30th. It was produced by British pop wizard A.G. Cook, who's notably worked with Caroline Polachek and Charlie XCX. 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The latest from one of our summer Studio Milwaukee session guests, Devin Gilfillian, is on the way. I've got Black Dog Rabbit Hole, one of his latest singles. I've also got Milwaukee music from the electro pop artist San. We're going to hear Above It, one of their latest singles, coming up right after this.
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2: On Saturday, Discovery World hosts Wheels and Water from 10 to 3. 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Some of the nation's top collegiate teams will compete, including Wisconsin and Marquette. And for an outdoor movie night, Zootopia 2 plays Friday evening at Davidson Park, while Jurassic World Rebirth begins at dusk Saturday at Veterans Park. 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

0: The Milwaukee-based synth-pop project of Melissa Symes, known as Sun. That is above it from the spring release called Higher. You can find Sun opening up for a dual album release here in Milwaukee at Falcon Hall. Faded Places and Modern Tigers are releasing two records today, and Sun plays with those bands, plus Shadeseeker from Milwaukee. 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To close out the midday show today, I've got a perfect song for that golden hour vibe, something soothing, sweet, a little soulful, but it's actually a song called Enemies, so it's not exactly what it appears on the cover. I've got Enemies from Jordan Rakai's new album, A Safe Place to Be Wild, kicking off the next little bit of music, and then stick around for the afternoon drive. More music from Hozier, Grace Weber, and Milwaukee's Allison Mahal is lined up for you. Have a great rest of your Friday, everybody, and a lovely weekend. Keep it tuned. I'll see you back here on Monday.
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It's new music on 88.9. Emma Osier, rising Nashville singer-songwriter. Her new song, Rocksteady Heavy Metal. And in front of that was Hosier, Take Me to Church. I like the way those two names kind of rhyme. My name is Kat. I'm filling in for Carol Ann. The afternoon drive is sponsored by Be Spectacled in the Tosa Village. It comes from JVR Hospitality, home of Dan Dan and Esther Ev, and from WeatherTight Corporation. This hour, new music from Milwaukee's own Allison Mahal. We'll do some Regina Spektor. I like to start with weird songs. Here's Yellow Ostrich with Hate Me Soon on 88.9.

0: album comes out on October 2nd, and they're doing a show at X-Ray Arcade, which should be very nice and intimate, smaller venue style, on October 26th, so plenty of time to get to know the new music before they come to town. We're also going to hear from Claro, and later this hour, I have a new one from the Mountain Goats, and per usual with the Mountain Goats, it tells a story. It's a great story. It makes you smile, makes you laugh. 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
1: Sometimes there's a beginning of a beard that shows up late in the afternoon on the face of someone who has not shaved since morning. 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Now that's the 5 o'clock shadow I'm referring to. 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A song that's so good, you have to hear it twice. 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

Milwaukee Music on 88.9, Alison Mahal and her beautiful voice. The song is called The Knife. My name is Kat, in for Carol Ann, and up next, new music from Wishy, and this is kind of cool. Their

Ladies First is a celebration of artists, visionary storytellers whose music always seems to move the culture forward. I'm your host, Element Everest Blanks, the culture plug. Here's a clip from my latest Ladies First interview.

0: some families don't just make music, they really shape it. When you hear the name Womack, you're talking about lineage. Lineage that helped define music, not just soul music, music period. The Womack family's journey began with the Valentinos, featuring brothers Bobby and Cecil, Curtis, Friendly, Womack Jr., and Harry Womack. Now, Bobby became one of the greatest soul singers and songwriters of all time, and Cecil went on to form the legendary duo Womack and Womack alongside the brilliant Linda Womack. Now, Linda is also the daughter of the incomparable Sam Cooke. Yes, the family tree is wide, vast, and extremely talented because we all know that Sam became the king of soul whose music changed activism and America forever. Now, today, that extraordinary musical bloodline continues with the Womack sisters. Raised in Southern California while traveling the world with their parents, they grew up watching songs being written in real time, harmonies being perfected, and the artistry being treated both as a calling but also a craft. But rather than relying on their family's famous last name, they built a sound that honors classic music while speaking directly to our generation. Today, we are celebrating not just legacy that they inherited, but the legacy that they are creating. Let's welcome the Womack sisters.
1: Fine. Thank you. Honey. That was an introduction. Yes. Okay.
0: And most kids grew up watching cartoons while you grew up watching your parents create records that will become classics and change the world of music. What is one of the memories from childhood that made you realize that music wasn't just a family business? It was a part of your family's identity and their calling.
1: Wow. There's so many moments, but the first that comes to my mind is being a kid and hearing our dad up in the middle of the night, sometimes on the bathroom floor, writing his songs on the guitar. And this would be maybe 4 a.m. in the morning. And then he would get up the next day and bring this music to us and ask us what we felt or what we thought he should say as far as words, you know, that he could switch out. And at that point, I realized that it wasn't something that was calculated. It was something that flowed out of him. Whenever he felt the spirit, he would get up from a dream and he would say, "This came through me," you know, and I felt like that was something from God, like it was coming through him. And he made us a part of it. Like, as young as we were, like,
2: we helped him complete a lot of songs.
3: Yeah, he used to ask us, like, certain words to use. Like, what do we think about this?
0: Wait. Not songwriting as babies. Not songwriting. Are you serious?
1: He would start with, as soon as you could talk.
3: And he would, like, you know, maybe write a song about some word you always say. Like, my brother used to talk about getting his shoes on. He said, you know, got to get your shoes on was his thing, right?
1: Yeah.
3: And that turned into a song on their album,
1: Transformation.
3: Yeah. And it was amazing how our dad could take just everyday speech.
2: He incorporated raising us in his music.
1: Yeah.
3: So conversations would end up in songs, or the way we talk, the way we would say certain words would end up in his music, and we just realized, okay, this is that.
2: Life is
3: near. You can pull from your life or life around
2: you. He always told us that. He was like, when I started having you guys, like, y'all inspired me. Y'all made me do all these things and write all these beautiful songs. Like, and he always told us that, like, family is like fortune, you know? Yeah. It's like wealth, you know? Yeah. Overall, you know, money or whatever, diamonds. Like, to have love and have real people that support you, that's the real wealth.
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0: New music from Beck on 88.9. He's coming to Milwaukee. He'll be at Landmark Credit Union Live on October 6th. How you doing, Milwaukee? I'm Kat. I'm filling in for Carol Ann today. So glad it is Friday. I bet you're glad too. I do have some music to make your Friday go by nice and fast so we can all get done with work. A new song from the Mountain Goats, and it's funny. Of course it is. It's called Candlebox, and it's about a nameless band in the 90s who get offered an opening slot on the Candlebox tour. Does that interest you? Well, stick around. It's coming up. We're going to start with Slow Pulp, but first, support for 88.9 comes from your membership and Broken Bat Brewery, bringing baseball-inspired craft beer to Milwaukee's Walker's Point neighborhood. 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
2: 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And for an outdoor movie night, Zootopia 2 plays Friday evening at Davidson Park, while Jurassic World Rebirth begins at dusk Saturday at Veterans Park. 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
1: 3 years on the local circuit, played twice at the county fair, and the second time, Ben, our friend who worked the business, and said a guy from a label was there. There were two more like him at the next show, staring us down like hawks. And there was love in the air, and all the money was there, and we were going on tour.

0: New music from the Mountain Goats on 88.9. Never a dull moment with that band. That song is called Candlebox. So funny. My name is Kat. I'm in for Carol Ann. We have more for you. We're going to close the hour out with new music from This Is Lorelei. We'll get you some Arctic Monkeys hangout into the 3 o'clock hour. Brand new music from Genesis Owusu, something from Rostam. 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

Genesis Owusu, new music on 88.9. It's called Human Again, and it puts a little pep in your step. My name is Kat. I'm filling in for Carol Ann. Thank you so much for tuning in. The Afternoon Drive is sponsored by Be Spectacled in the Tosa Village, by JVR Hospitality, home of Dan Dan and Esther Ev, and from WeatherTight Corporation. This hour, new music from Rustum. We'll get to Eka Vandal. I have something brand new for you. It's by Way Dynamic out of Australia, and it is a shamefully joyous love song. If you're in the mood for something like that, it's coming up later this hour. Let's begin with something crunchy, little older. It's called Girlfriend by Matthew Sweet on 88.9.

0: New music on 88.9. It's called Hardy, featuring Claro on that track. It's the latest from Rostam. My name is Kat. I've got the Steve Lacy song for you next. It's called Oh Yeah, and it is so good. We're also going to hear the Heartless Bastards. Stick around. We've got Way Dynamic coming up later this hour. 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
1: I'm Erin Wolf, host of What's All This? Adventures in New Music. Every Monday at 10 p.m., I share one full hour of new songs on 88.9. Here's a highlight from one of the most recent episodes. Hug are the trio of Devendra Banhart, Jan Riley, and Noah Georgeson, who create an atmospheric, almost new-agey type of sonic palette with acoustic guitars and found sounds dripping with reverb. The trio have known each other and crossed paths in various configurations over the years, and new song Catatumbo features a loop Georgeson and Banhart created 2 decades ago when they were living together in Venice Beach. There's an air of wide-eyed innocence, and although the song's vibe is playful, it's ultimately a relaxing listen, inspired by the natural world and an inspiration to take those elements in. Hug's self-titled debut album is set for release on September 11th to Luwakabop Records.

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For the newest episode, tune in live on Mondays at 10 p.m. on 88.9.

0: Eka Vandal is her name. Such a cool name, too. Eka Vandal. And the song is Cruising to Self-Soothe. It's funny because it's not like the most soothing song. She sounds like a vandal, and she will probably wreck you if she gets too close. Just a really neat, interesting artist. My name is Kat. I'm in for Carol Ann. Up next is Way Dynamic. It's brand spanking new music. It's out of Australia. And the new song is described as a shamefully joyous love song. You want to hear that? Well, it's the first song in the next set. We're going to hit up Tori Amos and Milwaukee Music from Holy Pinto. 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
2: Columbia House, the mail order music club, famous for offering 12 albums for a penny, is shutting down its online business on September 15th. The company began as a Columbia Record Club in 1955 and grew to 16 million members by 1996. But declining physical media sales, the internet, and music piracy eventually led to its decline. After surviving bankruptcy and pivoting to DVD and Blu-ray sales, Columbia House will now close for good nearly 70 years after its launch. Phoebe Bridgers has canceled the upcoming UK shows after being diagnosed with an appendicitis around her 32nd birthday. Bridgers shared the news on Instagram on Wednesday and posting a photo from the hospital and saying she would have to cancel the concerts. The singer apologized to fans and promised to make it up to those who held tickets.

0: dream.
1: Holy Pinto. Milwaukee Music on 88.9. That track is called Mac DeMarco, and Tori Amos in front of that with Cornflake Girl. We love her. My name is Kat, in for Carol Ann. Closing out this hour, new music from Howdy. We'll get you Black Pumas. I'm excited for a track in the 4 o'clock. It is New Music Friday, and I've got a really cool one for you. It's nice, gothic, mystical, unafraid sound, if that makes any sense. 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

New music from Phoebe Bridgers on 88.9. I love her voice and I love that song. It's called Lost Boys. Our dear Phoebe Bridgers gave up her appendix this last week. Good luck with the healing, girl. We love you at 88.9. My name is Kat. I'm filling in for Carol Ann. 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Cool stuff this hour. Something new from Squirrel Flower, something new from Kiwi Jr. And today is New Music Friday, so I've got something brand spanking new for you to check out right now. The artist is Chelsea Wolf. She's got a nice gothic mystical vibe going. Check it out. Her new music is called Seethe on 88.9.

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Chelsea Wolf with the song called Seethe. I think it's cool. A little bit of a jarring stop there. We call it a hard stop in the radio business. Chelsea Wolf, glad to have you on the playlist today. My name is Kat. Let's keep going. Here's Tegan and Sarah. Monday, Monday, Monday on 88.9.

0: New music from Squirrel Flower on 88.9. That one's called Not Me. They are coming to Milwaukee. They'll be at the Cactus Club on November 19th. And later this hour, I have a song from the band that is opening for them. Band is called Sour Widows. Brand new song for you to check out. 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
1: Stories that stick with you. This is Uniquely Milwaukee. Colors can do more than just catch our eyes. They can influence our moods, our actions, and in Milwaukee's Lincoln Village neighborhood, some hope colors will impact our driving.
2: People would just be reckless driving everywhere. All through the north side, going through bike lanes, speeding through school zones, they just always speeding. That's what our city really known for, reckless driving.
1: That unofficial title is something that frustrates 17-year-old Malik Hughes. So he and about a dozen other young people are outside, painting a raised crosswalk and street poles near 8th and Lincoln Avenue.
2: You know, we don't do this so they slow down, just hide to slow down or try to make them. Mm-hmm. We don't know if it's going to work, but we try stuff, new stuff every day to see and try to help the community.
1: Your Move MKE is leading the Painted Raised Crosswalk Initiative, which is a first in the city of Milwaukee, with help from a mix of funding sources. The Southside-based, youth-focused nonprofit partnered with Milwaukee's Department of Public Works for the project. Raquel Aleman is Your Move MKE's co-founder and executive director.
3: Color tones can really affect people, like emotionally, like the green is calming, the blue is calming. So it's really, the whole mural is like painting peace. It's a peace bump and we have peace signs in it. We wanted to put people in the mindset of a peaceful place.
1: Lincoln Avenue is part of Milwaukee's high injury network. That's streets and corridors where higher rates of fatal and serious injury crashes happen now and are predicted to happen in the future. 18-year-old senior Evelise Hope lives on the south side. She recently earned her license and a car and says driving around here at times feels unsafe.
4: It's not the best. Like, people speed over here all the time. There'd be car crashes over here all the time. And I feel like we just, as a community, we need to get better.
1: So far this year, Milwaukee police have issued more than 1,700 speeding citations, according to data from the Traffic Safety Unit. And since 2024, officers have given out more than 9,500 speeding tickets. And over all 3 years, a majority of drivers were going between 20 to 24 miles per hour over the speed limit.
5: Where the city of Milwaukee has installed traffic calming through our projects, we have seen a 21% reduction in speeding in those areas. And we've also seen 30% reduction in severe crashes. So we know that traffic calming works, but we also know it doesn't get us to zero. And so that's why many different ways to address safety on our streets are important as well.
1: Danya Littlefield is a senior transportation planner with DPW. The department's traffic calming efforts are part of the city's Vision Zero plan to have no traffic deaths or serious injuries by 2037. This year, the city has planned 43 traffic safety projects across Milwaukee.
5: A lot of folks at the Department of Public Works are really centering our work around how we can make our streets safer for everyone. We know that that's a priority for Milwaukeeans. It's certainly a priority for us.
1: And safety is also a priority for Raquel and Your Move MKE, making sure the city's young people are being heard and are able to make change.
3: But it's so important to just keep these kids busy, like in anything we do. Like, I always tell the kids, like, I don't care what you're doing. If it's painting, breakdancing, rapping, just find something productive to do, master your craft. We're just trying to keep them active, and it's really important to develop these principles and characteristics with them now, and the values of, like, investing in your community.
1: To learn more about Your Move MKE and DPW's traffic safety projects, visit our website, radiomilwaukee.org/ourstories. 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

Goldlink and Ari Lennox on 88.9. Moving now into something brand new from The Sacred Souls. Don't be fooled. It sounds like really old music, but it's actually brand new, and it's called Any Old Fool. 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

0: The Sacred Souls on 88.9. They're so smooth. I just love them. It's called Any Old Fool. My name is Kat, filling in for Carol Ann. And up next, new music from Milwaukee's own Snag. We'll get to something older from the Charlatans. And before the hour is through, Sour Widows. That's the band opening up for Squirrel Flower. All right, we're going to do all that and more. 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

0: Going back in time with the Charlatans on 88.9. That's the only one I know. My name is Kat, in for Carol Ann. We're going to close this hour out, and then we've got a 5 o'clock shadow to get to. Closing the hour, Sour Widows. They're opening for Squirrel Flower at Cactus Club on November 19th. Brand new song from them called Blood in the Grass. And then I think we could fit some Modest Mouse into the hour. 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
8: 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Now, because I only get to do this shift every so often, I really like taking advantage of the 5 o'clock shadow. 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I'm also a big fan of the cover that Lucius does of their song Uncle John's Band. Let's start with the original. We'll follow with the cover. It's the 5 o'clock shadow on 88.9.

It's the 5 o'clock shadow on 88.9, brought to you by Maxi's and by Outpost Co-op Grocery Store. I love that cover. That is Lucius covering the Grateful Dead, Uncle John's band. My name is Kat. I'm filling in for Carol Ann. Lots to get to this hour. Grace Potter has a new track. So does Cage the Elephant. We're going to hit up Electric Guest, and we'll start with American Football featuring Wisp. This is Wake Her Up on 88.9.

0: Grace Potter with new music on 88.9. Brand new song called Love Me Not and her new album Trespasser dropped today. I'm going to listen to that album tonight because I love her. Grace Potter. My name is Kat, filling in for Carol Ann today, and support for the afternoon show comes from your membership and WeatherTight Corporation. It comes from Be Spectacled in the Toast Village, and from JVR Hospitality, home of Dan Dan and Esther Ev. This hour, Elato Tropical, Milwaukee Zone, Andrew Yambura. I've got Deb Cab for Cutie, and we'll start with Cage the Elephant after this quick message on 88.9.
1: 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I'm Erin Wolf, your host of the Midday Show. 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
1: 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We're talking substance, too. 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

0: It's Death Cab for Cutie on 88.9 off the latest album, I Built You a Tower That Is Stone Over Water. Kat here with a bunch of songs we got to get to before this hour is through. Milwaukee's own Andrew Yumbura. I've got the Velvet Underground, the Last Dinner Party Twin, and a couple more. We're going to make it great. 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

0: Milwaukee Music on 88.9, Andrew Yambura with Beer Is My Drink. Definitely a Milwaukee song. My name is Kat. I'm filling in for Carol Ann. It is time for me to get out of here. 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This event features a glass-making workshop, grape stomp competitions, giant pumpkin carving, and of course, wine. More information can be found at cedarburgfestivals.org. Thanks for having me as I fill in for your friend Carol Ann today. I'm going to be back tomorrow and Sunday. I'm filling in for everyone this weekend, so be patient with me. I will keep my talking to a minimum, get the music to a max. Have a great, safe Friday night. I'll talk to you tomorrow morning right here on 88.9. Bye-bye.
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5: Was it all of love? 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Didn't cage, are you in a daze? Did you even hear them say?

brand new solo work from Tao. It's Sick of the Times with some help there from Tune Yards, members of Tune Yards helping Tao on her new upcoming album as well. 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Welcome to Friday. Nilufer Yanya started us out in the 6 o'clock hour. Welcome to the weekend. Welcome to Friday evenings on 88.9, brought to you by the Door County Maritime Museum. I know here in Milwaukee, a little off and on rain throughout the day. Nothing serious. It seems like it's just rain to keep you wet, but it does kind of affect some of your outdoor plans if you have them. Not only is it Friday, but it's also a new Music Friday. One of the albums coming out today is Weezer's Gold album, their 20th album. And we're playing some stuff from that, but I thought I'd go back way back to their very first album, the Blue album. In fact, the first track off of it to kick us off on this Friday. And my name is Jonas. It's Weezer here on 88.9.

0: Milwaukee music from Edie Current. It's a beautiful day here on Milwaukee's Indie Alternative 88.9. Next month, the 19th to be exact of September, they will be playing Bayview Bash, which I am anxiously anticipating as I do every year. Music before that from Spoon. They just got done playing, well, another music festival here in Milwaukee, Summerfest, just a few weeks back. Don't You Ever from their Ga Ga Ga Ga album. John Adler with you. Hi. Hello, welcome. 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

0: today we are talking about the new Spider-Man. 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
1: Hi, my name is Peter Parker. You don't remember me, but we used to know each other. Something bad was going to happen, and the only way to stop it was to make everyone forget about me. Because I'm not just Peter Parker. I'm Spider-Man.
0: That's how I like to say Spider-Man.
2: Oh, we do it too, but we say Tobey Spider-Man. Yeah. A little love to a previous Spider-Man. But, okay, I've been waiting for this for a long time, Christopher Pollard. Yeah. Where does Spider-Man fit in your life? The story, the comics?
0: That's funny. I was going to ask you the same question, but I was going to say, at what point did you accept Spider-Man into your life? But yeah, when I was like early teens and I was a big comic book kid, so I loved Spider-Man in particular, but I think I mostly was exposed to him before that from the cartoon Spider-Man. I think it's called Spider-Man is an Amazing Friends. And he stands out to me because he was a wisecracker.
2: Ooh, I like that. Yeah. Kind of similar. We had some comics, but I was more into like the Archie, Veronica kind of comics. Yeah. But yes, the animated series was huge. I remember being single digits old and we had gotten a vinyl of... They used to do that a lot. We had a lot of vinyl records of TV shows. So my sister and I would sit in our room and we would listen to like all these stories from the animated series on vinyl and kind of act them out in our room. So
0: that's great.
2: That was special. And we probably loved him because he was like a kid and younger and relatable. The wisecracking, I appreciate much later in life.
0: Oh, yeah, yeah. He was snarky. And like now... All the Marvel properties want to add humor in because the dark era that they tried with a lot of properties did not work and they realized fun did. So I like that Spider-Man was always on the cusp of that.
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0: Weird Nightmare, it's Pay No Mind from their Hoopla album here on Listener Supported 88.9. Weird Nightmare, just a few weeks ago, end of May, played a Milwaukee studio session for us here at 88.9. And thus far, in 2026, no band, no artist has traveled farther to do a studio session than Weird Nightmare. They came directly from Toronto just to play this one-off studio session for us, which you can hear for free, radiomilwaukee.org, under the studio session tab. Excitingly enough, tomorrow at noon, we are going to have Tank and the Bangas here at 88.9 for another studio session before they play A La Carte at the Zoo later tomorrow night. So hopefully you will be here. If you're not here, be listening live on the air at noon for the Tank and the Bangas studio session. 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

0: brand new music from Caroline Rose. It's called Chow Mein from her upcoming album, which the title already is near the top of my list of favorites of 2026. Gentling the Horse at the Walt Whitman Mall is the name of it. It comes out on October 23rd. Bully in that set as well. Some music from the band Hey Nothing, who will be playing a show at the Rave later on in October as well. Hang tight for that. Jalen Naganda music as well before 7 o'clock. 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